This will fade eventually. So if our time is running out, day after day, we'll make the mundane a masterpiece. Oh my, my, oh my, my love. I take one look at you, you're taking me out.

0: 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HR3.
1: You must understand, the touch of your hand makes my pulse

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1: Benjamin in HR3. I remember I loved you. 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Ganz lässig. Neue Hit von Taylor Swift. Weltgrößter Superstar, ist selber Fan. Schönes Outing von Jesse. Im neuen Toy Story Film. Die haben ihr den Film gezeigt, weil sie einen Song schreiben sollte und sie so instantly in love. Und der Song für den Film ist direkt noch am selben Tag fertig gewesen, also zumindest die rohe Produktion.
2: I absolutely fell in love with the film and immediately really identified with the characters, namely Jesse. And I wanted to write a song from her perspective. The song came to me so quickly that it was written and I had a rough version of it recorded by the end of that exact day that I had seen the movie.
1: So schnell kann arbeiten gehen. Und so schnell geht der nächste Welthit. I knew it, I knew you. Taylor Swift.

Wie viel Huhu und die Backstreet Boys. Bottle Up in HR3. It's not like you to say sorry. A wolf waiting on a different story. Gleich Nickelback.

0: before you go, there's something I want you to have.
1: Oh, it's beautiful. But wait a minute, isn't this...
0: Yeah, yes it is.
1: But I thought the old lady dropped it into the ocean in the air.
0: Well, baby, I went down and got it for you.